0: Alive Chapel joyfully invites you to the consecration and enthronement of our bishop-elect, Rev. Dr. I.R. 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
1: Social media feels like the world's wild west. Hada. The good.
2: Some of them, they regret them. If you give them another opportunity now, they will come out from that marriage. They want to explore. Like, to know things where they don't know before marriage. You understand that kind of stuff? Now, wait till they talk. Say, nothing past self-development. As a young lady, waiting for they bother you when you're in your 20s, now to develop yourself. Find your path. Make sure say you enjoy your youthful age and make sure say you get something doing before you rush into marriage. Don't allow any pressure from anybody to push you into marriage where you will come to regret. Because some people don't buy for that early marriage. You know why? When a lady is still naive, some of them are still naive, they don't just get any exposure at all. They just rush into marriage because your family or friends, they pressure them, that kind of many reasons. And then some of them marry a guy that is way older than them. So now, you can imagine the oppression, the maltreatment. They know if you talk, that person will walk out of, it's near you. Like, you could just look at him as your elder brother, as your father. You know, if you raise eyebrow when that person they talk to you. Now, why some people go endure, cry because they marry daily. But when you do, relax, develop yourself, find your own path. When you get married, you will know, say yes, that you don't marry. So as you come to this one, post on for social media.

phone, it actually generated mixed reactions. Some agree for waiting she talk, while some talk say, no, age doesn't matter, because it doesn't matter that you are young, no mean say no, if it makes sense. That age does not determine or guarantee someone being matured in mind. That is the thing, though, emotional maturity. And some say, it's good to develop yourself, and you will just listen to this cheese today, which part you belong. Belong to the group of people who say, make ladies, they develop themselves, find their career, find their own path before marrying, like to avoid marrying early when they still date their 20s, to avoid all these things. Because if you look around, you go see, say, some will rush marriage, some ladies actually will rush marriage. They not just do them because, you know, they want to do, not be everybody, but some of them. But they do them because of the quest to know what's in the inside marriage. But now, whether they don't see and finish now, maybe they are even trying everything possible to come up for marriage. But you know, some of them, they are trapped already. I even say, for some culture, when you as a lady don't marry, born to people, they don't pay your bride price. So they don't feel return amount. You go there, now go buy there, you and your husband now there together. So nothing will carry you come outside, except say you get anyone way enlighten you, bring you, carry you come out, run, go far away place. Get? But some people also, the marriage where they don't born pikin, if they had them to come out for that marriage. So many things fit trap a lady inside marriage. Now why? It's better to make a hair while the sun shine. So my people, now here I go talk to you for today's entertainment news. Thank you for listening. Till tomorrow, I'll be bringing another fresh package on entertainment news. Keep listening to Esan Binoculars Radio. Have a lovely day.

Hello, beautiful people out there, greetings to you and welcome to the National Assembly Matters. Yes, your trusted program that brings you the latest legislative activities from the Senate and the House of Representatives. On this program, will keep you informed about important bills, motions, investigations and decisions from the National Assembly and how they may affect the lives of Nigerians. I am your radio presenter. My name is Joseph Osamuyi Gwari, and thank you for joining us on the program today. Before we begin, we'll go on a short break now. Make sure you stick around. We'll be right back after this timeout. Please stay tuned.

Alright, welcome back, and just in case you're tuning in, it is the National Assembly Matters on ASAM Banoglas Radio, where we are ready to churn out another round of information emanating from the National Assembly of Nigeria. Let's begin with the development from the Senate. Just in case you don't know, the Senate has proposed stricter regulations and tougher penalties against illegal mining following the tragic landslide at the Olufele mining site in Ejema District, Akwa Local Government area of Kogi State, where about 20 miners lost their lives. That was a very sad one there. Well, the motion was raised by Senator Issa Jibril, who blamed unsafe artisanal mining practices and poor welfare conditions for the tragedy. Lawmakers observed that many miners operate without employment contracts, health insurance, or compensation in the event of accident. Well, to address these concerns, the Senate is proposing a new law that will strengthen mining regulations, audit licensed mining operators across the country, and establish a mining workers' compensation scheme funded through mandatory contributions by mining companies. Yes, that is one of the info that is actually shaping the discourse in the National Assembly this week. And also, in another development, the Senate has stepped down further consideration of the Nigeria Coast Guard Establishment Bill 2026. This is another bill that was raised in the House of the Senate right there. And although the Senate Committee on Marine Transport recommended the bill after extensive consultations, lawmakers agreed that more discussions are necessary over concerns that the proposed Coast Guard could duplicate the responsibilities of existing security agencies. Also, the Senate has passed for second reading a bill aimed at improving transparency, accountability, and coordination in the management of foreign aid, grants, donations, humanitarian assistance, and concessional financing in Nigeria. The bill was sponsored by Senator Ibrahim Hassan Dankwabo, and it has now referred to the Senate Committee on National Planning and Economic Affairs, Finance and Foreign Affairs also, which are expected to submit their report within 6 weeks. Yes, these are some of the issues that have been taking place in the Senate within the week, and it was a very tense one right there. We also have another one that was a quite, remarkable or controversial, if you like, and this is coming as the Senate has confirmed Professor Abayomi Sunday Fashina as a non-career ambassador and High Commissioner of Nigeria after an intense debate on the Senate floor. Yes, the confirmation followed public protests by women's rights groups and civil society organizations, which had urged lawmakers to suspend the nomination pending the outcome of court cases involving allegations of sexual misconduct and abuse of office. Despite the controversy, the Senate approved the nomination after extensive deliberations. That is another issue that was a table shaker in the Senate House this week. A lot of uproar was there, but it is what it is. The Senate have made their own part of the bargain, and it's left for the people to accept what they get, because the Senate are their representative, if you like. Yes, still coming in from the Senate today, we're getting the information that the finance probe senator moving to compare CBN MPC telephone to honor invitations. Yes, the big wigs in these agencies, sometimes when the Senate invite them for a probe into what is going on in their agency department or in their ministries, some don't show up. So the Senate on Wednesday begin
a move to compare several ministries, departments, and agency MDAs to honor invitations issued by its Committee on Finance. It warned that continued non-compliance undermines legislative oversight and fiscal accountability. During plenary, the chairman of the Senate Committee on Finance, Sani Musa, cited Section 88 and 89 of the 1999 Constitution as amended, saying that the National Assembly possesses constitutional powers to investigate the finances and administration of public institutions. Mr. Musa said the committee's investigations were designed to assess internally generated revenue, scrutinize financial management, and ensure compliance with existing financial laws, including the Fiscal Responsibility Act and the Finance Act. According to him, as by receiving formal invitations, several government agencies either failed to appear before the committee or declined the invitations entirely, claiming they were under no obligation to attend. He described the agency's position as unconstitutional, stressing that it constitutes a direct challenge to the Senate oversight responsibilities and the authorities of the National Assembly. Mr. Musa said if this trend is left unchecked, it would erode legislative oversight, weaken fiscal accountability, and reduce transparency in the management of public resources. The Senate listed the 14 agencies, and they are saying that several others are also involved in this issue. Mr. Musa said many of the agencies were revenue-generating institutions expected to remain operating surpluses to the federal government in line with the Fiscal Responsibility Act and the Finance Act. Yes, these several agencies are actually listed, but I will not mention their name for the sake of anonymity, so that you would not point fingers. But just know that many of the federal government agencies are involved. He is alleging that some agencies were remitting far below the amount required by law while retaining excess portions of their internally generated revenue, contrary to statutory financial regulations. And the lawmaker is urging the Senate to compel the affected agencies to appear before the committee and account for their revenue collections, expenditures, and remittances to the federal government. Yes, of course, that's another issue shaping the legislature, especially the Senate right there. At this point in time, we'll be taking a short break now. And after this breather, we'll be right back. Enjoy this musical interlude. We'll come back definitely. We'll be bringing you another issue, but this time around from the House of Representatives. Make sure you stick around. It is still the National Assembly Matters on this on Binoculars Radio. And we'll be right back just now.

Alright, welcome back from that short break, and I hope you had a good time with us. Yes, when we return, of course, we are bringing you updates from the House of Representatives, like I mentioned. So, the House of Representatives update is here, and the House of Representatives has intensified its investigation into the alleged Presidential Foreign Investment Promotion Council. You recall the scandal that concerns the fake agency, and that is what we're talking about right here, that the House of Rep are intensifying the probe, and the House Ad Hoc Committee handling the investigation has given relevant ministries, departments and agencies a 48-hour ultimatum to appear before it with all requested documents and officials. Lawmakers are investigating the legal status, funding and operations of the council following allegations that it functioned as a government agency without a clear legal foundation. The investigation has also witnessed fresh developments, including the summons of the Minister of Foreign Affairs, Bianca Odumegwu Ojukwu, and the withdrawal of Senior Advocate of Nigeria, Femi Falana, and also from the legal team representing the council, alleged director general. Yes, that is Femi Falana was actually the legal team representing the councillors, alleged director general right there. The committee warned that any agency that failed to comply with its directive risk being compelled to do so through the constitutional powers of the House of Representatives. Yes, you know, I told you before that this also happened in the Senate, where they are also looking at how they can compel people to come before the Senate floor to give account, especially when it concerns entire generated revenue that some agency, ministry and department are not remitting to the federal government coffers as it is supposed to be. But yeah, we have the same thing happening with House of Reps, and they are saying the committee are warning regarding this probe that any agency who fails to comply with the directive risk being compelled to do so through the constitutional power of the House of Representatives. Let's see how far the probes go, because we know the federal government says they are not aware that such agency existed, and now the Senate and the House of Reps are putting in into probe. Let's see how far they probe, and let's see the result of their probe. We'll still bring it to you when it eventually breaks. It has been the National Assembly Matters, and this is the much we can take today. Yes, as we conclude the edition of National Assembly Matters, I would like to say thank you for listening. Join us again next time as we continue to monitor legislative activities and bring you accurate, balanced, and timely updates from Nigeria's National Assembly. I'm your presenter. My name is Joseph Samuel Iguari. Have a productive day. Thank you for listening. Bye for now.

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0: Alive Chapel joyfully invites you to the consecration and enthronement of our bishop-elect, Rev. 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

Mix. It started in Oguta, Imo State, Nigeria. 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

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Our fathers are tired, expired. Today we rise. 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

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We are one people, one destiny. 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We are all connected forever.

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0: Alive Chapel joyfully invites you to the consecration and enthronement of our bishop-elect, Rev. 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

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We they admit children for creche, pre nursery, nursery 1 to nursery 3, primary 1 to primary 6, JSS 1-3 and SS 1. 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
1: Hello, welcome to today's newspaper headlines, reaching you from your super radio station, Elsam Binoculars Radio Uromi. As usual, I'll be giving stories from different newspapers. The first newspaper I have here today is Vanguard Newspapers. The first headline says, Klopp expected to be named new Germany coach on Friday. U.S. issues fresh travel warnings amid increased security risks. Reps order suspension of NRS recruitment, threatening sanctions against chairman. Why Spain's World Cup heroes were gifted tomatoes. Nowhere to make formal complaints to FIFA over Balogun red card saga. Russian warns US against Ukraine arms sales in Manila's meeting. Was not the Vanguard newspapers. Ghana president pushes for AU debate on South Africa anti-migrant unrest. Court sentences 3 to life imprisonment over Orire school kidnapping. I am only trying to do my job. Aroko Dare addresses Wolves Row. And the last one says, Articles 8 tackles Shehu Sani for condemning U.S. lobbying against Tinubu. Away from Vanguard, I'll be taking you to Daily Post newspapers. The first headline says, Jigawa resolves 47-year Nigeria-Niger farmland dispute. Jigawa, can you mishap? I thought we were all dead. Survivor recounts new death experience. Transfer. Christos Zoli's jersey number confirmed after joining Arsenal. Bandit attacks sack 10 Zamfara communities. More than 40 feared dead abducted. Fire got electronic sections of Just Ride Superstore in Lagos. Police launch search for Benue University graduates missing in Abuja since January. Gas-laden tanker catches fire as driver loses control in Lagos. Slandem, Daily Post newspapers. Wike asks Fubara to sack Rivers SSG. Governor COS Robinson Eworo claims. PDP alleges illegal vote registrations at Cross River Government House 6 probe. Rivers. Fubara surrenders to Wike since emergency rule. Former PDP acting chair. Plutocracy. Falana slams APC consensus primaries warns of threats to democracy. Stop killings and abductions by your kinsmen or face blame. Bagel tells Fulani community. For the Daily Post newspapers, Bauchi government concludes plans to shut down illegal private school. Oyo abduction, 3 accused persons linked to Orire kidnap get life imprisonment. National Treasury not Baudelaire's vote. Article attacks Tinubu over 22.15 billion naira palace project. Attempts to gather women in my honor is Anambra in Anambra communities camp. Soludo's wife. Stop deceiving Nigerians. Publish Trump's letter to Tinubu. Timni Frank challenges presidency. Reject cultural property agreement with Nigeria. Biafra groups begs US. Sunday, Daily Post newspapers. Tinubu, Buzi, paying American lobbyist, U.S. lawmaker, Teddy Cross claim. So the next newspaper I have here today, which is Daily Trust newspapers, Defense Canada says, reps threatens to sanction NRC chairman Zach Adedeji over recruitment. Blank check for corruption. Article hit Tinubu over multi-billion naira palace allocation. 2027, Fubara backs weakest governorship candidate. 2027, resort to attacks confirm Tinubu is afraid of election. APM. Phantom. Council and Attorney General NAS NSA to face reps today. Dangote Refinery resumes petrol sale. in Naira. The last scenario says bandits abduct over 50, impose levy on Sokoto deputy governor community. Away from Delhi, Trust, I'll be taking you to leadership newspapers. The first killer says Ori rescue kidnapping, court sentence 3 to life imprisonment. El-Rufai disowns alleged letter to ADC leadership, describes it as fake. My past remark about Tinubu are baseless, not lies. Biwala, I won't advise Tinubu on television. Fashola, slant leadership newspapers, sent Linus, SS Peter and Paul set for blockbuster LD, LD CMO football tournament final. 2027, NDC and Obedience knocks Ganduje's criticism over Obi Kwakwaso tickets. Stop dragging us into politics, Osun students tells politician. Reassures as Trump praises Tinubu's resolve to tackle terror and protect Christians. The last client says Ondo Assembly in fresh crisis over alleged mismanagement of 44 million naira or subdeck. So the last newspaper of today, which is Daily Post newspapers. The first client says Delta Monarch awards full scholarship to Spelling Bee World Champion. Nigeria indicted in US over $300,000 romance and email fraud. I have kept my promise of good governance. Adeleke. Arsenal, Chelsea and 8 other Premier League clubs with American owners. World Cup without Nigeria. Cameroon incomplete. CAF President. Sunday, Punch newspapers. Senate threatens sanction as MDAs shun oversight invitations. Nigeria to host CAF General Assembly November. I have been celibate for 4 years. Sydney Tucker. Ogun Fish Farmer seeks Tinubu and Abiodun's help after 700 million naira flood loss. I governed Osun for 8 years without owning a house. Aregbosola. Wasn't a Punch newspapers. Quara law officers threatened strike over unpaid incitement. NHRC record 600 human rights violation case in Borno. 319 million naira fraud. Court denies FFCTA director bail. Orders accelerated hearing. The last killer says police arrest 4 suspected kidnappers, rescue victims in Rivers. Wrapping up today's news headlines. Thank you for listening. I am Judy Chinenye. Stay.

Betashus Nigeria country people, Ogbonge listeners out there, I salute una wella wella. Well now, welcome back again to News Across Geopolitical Zone for Niger, where we will tell you as it be from the newspaper pages. My name now, Jojo Namani, I be a radio country brother, and I don't stand here to give you the update as the HUT. First thing for the rich me say, I am first Nigerian governor to rule for 8 years without personal house. Guess who they talk this one? In name Aregbesola. APC chieftain, where name be Oluwumi, supports accused Ekiti governor and YSJ CEO Julewe of orchestrating a gorilla style adoption for Abuja. And so that's updated Richard. Some people tell you also say, the former president, when he be Olusegun Obasanjo, he don't laud the contribution of the Igbo family to the growth of business and politics for Nigeria. He talks that the Igbo name now will disappear from the business map of Nigeria. That's Obasanjo for you. For sport matter, no, we don't slam FIFA over suspension of Balogun's World Cup ban. I make we tell you say fire on happen for popular store for Lagos and the team bond where goods we worth millions and billions of naira. Stop drainage us into politics. Ogun student they tell politicians yes. And I announce for Ogun State they talk, say make politicians stop to drag them into politics. Police they don't catch 22 suspected drug traffickers. They can't rescue 2 minors for Delta raid. Now that will happen. Iran, they don't vow to continue strike for inside Mid-East war. Don't forget to say, Iran on Thursday, and then talk to them, will keep to distract the region so long as they remain under attack as the Middle East war is spread to new front. Tehran, Houthi allies, they attack Saudi shipping inside the Red Sea, and this one don't make oil price go up, up. We could tell you another matter now, say, Nigerian custom, where they done this own fake recruitment advert that they want applicants. So in case you hear, say, custom, they do advert, say they want recruit people, you don't hear the update now, they say not fake. U.S. no Nigeria official behind anti-Christian policies. Senator Ted Cruz, now he took this one, yes, U.S. He said they know the Nigerian officials who did behind the anti-Christian policies. Senator Ted Cruz talk as in they push for sanction on top of that matter. Fashola, he don't talk, say he not go criticize Tinubu on TV. So that means he get criticism, but he not go make him public. Ohanaeze Indigbo, they demand immediate sovereign national conference for Nigeria. And this one say, how federal government can spend extra 500 million naira to counter genocide claim. The update, it don't surface for inside the papers. And they could also tell you, say, Nigeria don't emerge as Africa's largest small-scale solar market. After then they attract $2.4 billion for inside investment amid the worsening electricity shortages and the rising energy costs, will they affect us for Niger? Next info for the news today.

They told us we're the future of tomorrow. But tomorrow never came. Our fathers are tired, expired. Today we rise. Noahawk is our bloodless coup.

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0: Or local Nigerian studios.

0: I am Igbo, born of fire, raised by peace. If you like Igbo, marry Igbo, mother Igbo, then you are Igbo poor. Proudly Igbo, Abumoye Igbo, Anibunde Igbo, the chosen one's child.
1: The evil one comes and snatches away what is sown in his heart. This is what was sown along the path. As for what was sown on rocky ground, this is he who hears the word and immediately receives it.
0: It's not a cause, it's just a fact. From which you
1: he falls away. As for what was sown among thorns, this is he who hears the word. But the cares of this world and the delight in riches choke the word and proves unfruitful. As for what was sown on good soil, this is he who hears the word and understands it. He indeed bears fruit, and yields in one case 100-fold, in another 60, and in another 30. Reflection. God invites the Israelites to return to him with a renewed and contrite heart. He promises to raise up shepherds after his heart, who will care for and nurture them with true knowledge and wisdom from above. For their part, their strong faith in Yahweh should attract all the nations of the earth to Jerusalem to worship God and exalt his name. As children, we too are called to become transformed and transforming agents of God's grace and love to all. We shouldn't become indifferent to God's word like the seed that fell on the footpath, or become superficial in our faith like the seed that fell on rocky ground, or become too attached to the world of money, fame, power, riches, like the seed that fell among thistles. But rather, we should always be strong in faith, focused, persevering, and capable of bearing abundant fruits of truth, goodness, and beauty befitting God's kingdom. And so this day we ask Almighty God that He give us the grace to bear fruit, fruits that will last. The men and women will see us and give glory to your holy name. In Jesus' name we pray. Amen. Thank you for joining us today. God bless you. Have a wonderful day.

prayer for Nigeria in distress. All-powerful and merciful Father, you are the God of justice, love and peace. You rule over all the nations of the earth. Power and might are in your hands, and no one can withstand you. We present our country, Nigeria, before you. We praise and thank you, for you are the source of all we have and are. We are sorry for all the sins we have committed and for the good deeds we have failed to do. In your loving forgiveness, keep us safe from the punishment we deserve. Lord, we are weighed down not only by uncertainties, but also by moral, economic, and political problems. Listen to the cries of your people who confidently turn to you. God of infinite goodness, our strength in adversity, our health in weakness, our comfort in sorrow. Be merciful to us, your people. Spare this nation, Nigeria, from chaos, anarchy, and doom. Bless us with your kingdom of justice, love, and peace. We ask this through Christ our Lord. Most sacred heart of Jesus, Immaculate Heart of

0: news on the hour from Ensan Binoculars Radio Uromi. First headlines. Edo closes case in suspected kidnappers trial. Police arrest 22 suspected drug dealers in Delta. Rescue 2 minors. Court jails 3 for life over Oyo school abduction. I am Judy Shinenye. Now the news in details. Edo State Government on Tuesday closed its case in the trial of 4 suspected kidnappers after calling 7 witnesses at a special court set up by Governor Monday Opolo to try kidnapping and court-related cases. The 4 suspects are facing trial in the abduction of a woman at the vegetable market along Airport Road, Benin City. The suspects are facing 10 court charges bordering on alleged kidnapping, armed robbery, courtesy, and unlawful possession of firearms. The 4 suspects are Marvelous Arzik, Wisdom Michael, Rufus Emete Michael, and Gift Raphael, are being prosecuted by the Edo State Government and the police. The Commissioner for Justice and Attorney General of the state, Professor Roland Otaru, who led other prosecutions counsel to close the case, said 5 witnesses appeared last week, Friday, while 2 appeared on Tuesday. The 5 witnesses that appeared last week were victims of the suspects, while other witnesses are investigative police officers, IPOs. One of the IPOs from the 1st Intelligence Department and Intelligence Response Team, Zone 5, and a standard video document where the suspects were interrogated and their written statements taken. He tendered a voice note of the female suspect among the kidnapping gang, identified as Gift Raphael. During her conversation with the gang leader, Marvelous Isaac, who also doubled as her boyfriend, he also tendered a pump-action gun, Android Camon 20 mobile phone, and Lexus SUV, among others, as SBs, which were all admitted in evidence by the court. In a separate news, officers of the Delta State Police Command have arrested 22 suspects and rescued 2 minors during an intelligence-led raid on suspected illicit drug dens and criminal hideouts in Ozoro and Abraka communities. The operation, carried out on July 21st, was part of the command's ongoing praise engine, the voice of angels. SP Bright Edafe disclosed this in a statement released on Thursday, saying the operation was led by the Deputy Commissioner of Police in charge of the Department of Operations. During the operation, operatives also rescued 2 minors who were found in a suspected drug den allegedly operated by their father. The children have been taken into protective custody. They will be handed over to the Delta State Ministry of Women Affairs for appropriate care and safeguarding, while investigations into the activities of the suspects are ongoing. Reacting to the operation, the Commissioner of Police, CP Yemi Ogeneyi, described the discovery of minors in a suspected drug environment as deeply disturbing. He affirms the command's commitment to dismantling drug trafficking networks and protecting vulnerable persons. We will take a break now. Still to come, court jails 3 for life over Oyo school abduction. Please stay tuned.
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0: Welcome back. If you're not tuning in, this is Ensan Binoculars News on the Hour. Before now, I informed you that Edo closes case in suspected kidnappers trial. Police arrest 22 suspected drug dealers in Delta. Rescue 2 minors. Now the rest of the news. The Federal High Court in Abuja has sentenced 3 suspects linked to the abduction of pupils and teachers in Ori local government area of Oyo State to life imprisonment. Justice Salim Ibrahim ordered that the life sentence should take effect from the date of the convict arrest. He handed down the sentence after convicting Abdulrazak Umar, also known as Abu Khalifat, Abu Khalid, Yenusa Musa, Yenusa bin Musa, and Shamsu Adam Sani, also known as Abu Itisa, on charges connected to terrorism and a kidnapping incident. The defendant had earlier pleaded guilty to some of the allegations brought against them by the federal government while denying others. They were arraigned on a 10-count charge bordering on terrorism, kidnapping, concealment of information, and incitement of illegal mining. The federal government accused the trio of belonging to Raju Salam, an affiliate of Jamaatu Ansaru, Muslims Fi Biland Sudan, a proscribed terrorist organization in Nigeria. The prosecution alleged that the defendant, also from Suleja local government area of Niger State, conspired with other suspects, including Mohammed Sani, Jibril Mohammed, and Ibrahim Kalibat, between January and May 2026 to facilitate the abduction of school children and teachers in Oyo State. To wrap up the news, listen to the headlines again. Edo closes case in suspected kidnappers trial. Police arrest 22 suspected drug dealers in Delta. Rescue 2 minors. Court jails 3 for life over Oyo school abduction. This will be today on News on the Hour. Thank you for listening. I am Judy Chinenye. Have a nice day.
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3: Besan, Babulu, Araka, Maho, we, Isan, Banakolas Radio. 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
3: All right, ladies and gentlemen, my name is MC Alamanos, known as Enjoyment's Landlord. I'm speaking right now. 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
4: Welcome to Sports Daily from Esan Banakola Radio. I am Big Billy. First from the local sport, Nigerian sprinter Favour Onoya has threatened to stop representing the country after she was omitted from the athlete squad for the 2026 Commonwealth Games despite qualifying at the nationals trial. In a separate news, British Nigerian boxer Anthony Joshua has begun preparing for a fight with Tyson Fury by training with a specially made heavy bag replica of the Gypsy King ahead of both men's turn-up bout this weekend. In another development, Norway's football chief told the Times they are set to make a formal complaint to FIFA after the suspension of Folarin's Balogun World Cup ban because it had put the whole game at risk. This is the Beat of Sport from Asian Binoculars Radio. I am Big Billy saying to have a lovely day. And God bless you all.
5: Welcome to entertainment news from Esan Binoculars Radio Uromi. First headlines. Obi Franklin reveals his suicide attempt on third mainland bridge. I have money. Don't mind dating unemployed ladies. Roga. My name is Judy Chinenye. Now the entertainment news in details. Nigerian music artist manager Obi Franklin has revealed why he attempted suicide on Third Mainland Bridge in Lagos State despite being wealthy. He made the liberation in a video shared on his Instagram page to educate his fans through his life story. Speaking about his marriage to his ex-wife Lillian Esoro, he explains that he got depressed and embarrassed because she left him without him doing her wrong despite his career success. According to him, he says, "Why? Nothing that not every love story ends the way you imagined." Obi Franklin, who disclosed that he attempted suicide several times, explained that he once drove to the Third Mainland Bridge to commit suicide because being rescued by his cousin brother, Omini Stitches. In a separate news, Afrobeat star Michael Adebayo Olaika, popularly known as Roga, has shared financial stability is not one of the requirements he looks out for in women because he is rich already. Speaking during a recent live stream with Stima Shank, Roger said he was dated. He has dated ladies who were not only unemployed but lazy. According to him, he said, "A woman's financial status doesn't matter to me. I am rich. I have dated girls who didn't make money before. They are just sleep and wake up," he said. To wrap up the entertainment news, a quick recap of the headlines again. Obi Franklin reveals his suicide attempt on Todd Mellon's bridge. "I have money, don't mind dating unemployed ladies," Roger. This is our Tuesday on entertainment news. Thank you for listening. I am Jude Chinenye saying enjoy the rest of your day.

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3: We are on to ASAM Binoculars Radio and its business news, the headlines. Nigerians pay 131% more for Okada fares in 3 years. SERC rises alarm as drug seizures hit 40 billion naira at seaports. I am Edna Fawaz. Now the business news in details. Nigerians have spent 130.87% more on motorcycle known as Okada transportation over the 3 years since President Bola Tinubu assumed office, as higher fuel prices and the depreciation of the naira continue to increase transportation costs across the country. Analysis by the Punch of the National Bureau of Statistics Transport Fare Watch report for May 2023 and May 2026 showed that the average fare paid for an Okada trip rose from 464.55 naira in May 2023 to 1072.51 in May 2026, representing an increase of 607.96 naira, or 130.87%, in another development, the Sea Empowerment and Research Center has bemoaned the large value of illicit narcotics being intercepted at Nigeria seaports by the Nigeria Customs Service and the National Drug Law Enforcement Agency. Findings showed that 9,306.75 kilograms, equivalent to 109.3 tons of illicit drugs, with an estimated street value of over 45 billion naira, were intercepted at Nigeria's seaports in the first half of 2026, underscoring the increased use of the nation's maritime gateways by international drug trafficking syndicates. With this, we end the business news from ASAM Binoculars Radio. I am Edna Fawaz.
4: 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First, the headlines. Brent tops $98 and WTI $90 as tanker attack and Iran threat jolt oil. Modi unveils fast track courts for 152 exam leaks as thousands defy New Delhi crackdown. I am Joseph Osamu Igori. Now the news and details. Brent crude jumped 4.6% to $98.44 a barrel, and WTI rose 3.8% to $90.4 a barrel earlier Thursday, the highest level since late May and June 8, respectively. The tanker was reportedly hit 70 Nutrika mine southwest of AI Squadri, sparking a fire but no casualties. Yemen's Houthis claimed strike on two Saudi oil tankers, though the attacks were not independently verified. In a separate news, thousands of protesters camped at New Delhi's Jyoti Mandir on Thursday, returning after overnight police clashes, even after Modi announced fast-track court for exam paper leak cases. 16 Delhi metro stations across central New Delhi were shut to restrict access following a second police crackdown this week, in which officers used tear gas and batons against marchers. Protesters said the court plan did not meet demand for Education Minister Daramodra Padna registration, other exam system reform, and compensation for families of students who died by suicide after leaks. And that is it for News Across the Globe. I'm Joseph Osayamo Igwari. Thank you for listening. Have a good day. This is the Religious News, first headlines. Pope makes surprise excursion to Holy Trinity Shrine and Benedictine Monastery. Cardinal Parolin urges renewed Iran talks as Ukraine peace remains elusive. I'm Joseph Osamo Igwari. Now the news in details. Obelio 14 made a surprise visit to the Shrine of the Holy Trinity in Vela Pietra Wednesday morning, 22nd July 2026, before continuing to Subiaco, where he visited the Monastery of St. Benedict and the Monastery of St. Scholastica. According to a statement released by the Holy See Press Office on Telegram, the Pope spent time in prayer before the revered Holy Trinity fresco inside the shrine and greeted the faithful and the religious community. Pope Leo, who is taking a summer break at Castle Gandolfo, traveled by car to the shrine, which sits at the elevation of more than 1,800 meters in the Montagne Sobrini. It is also known as the place of pilgrimage, attracting thousands of faithful who climb the mountain tray on foot bearing banners at Pentecost and for the Feast of St. Anne on 26th July. Meanwhile, on the sideline of a bull presentation, the Cardinal Secretary of State, Pietro Parolin, expressed hope for a return to negotiations and dialogue with Iran for the good of the country and of the world, as well as in Gaza. He also reaffirmed the importance of the Church's presence, message of peace, and its role in overcoming division through dialogue, diplomacy, and reconciliation. That is the size of the religious news today. Thank you for staying tuned. Have a great day.
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6: Hello and welcome to Eastern Banner Class Radio. It's your weather forecast for Rumi, Asa, Northeast Local Government, prepared by Metro State. My name is Jake Grace. By 12 o'clock in the morning, there will be a light rain of 73 degrees Celsius, a relative humidity of 93%. And by 6 o'clock in the evening, there will be a rain of 79 degrees Celsius, a relative humidity of 84%. And by 8 o'clock in the evening, there will be a light rain of 75 degrees Celsius, a relative humidity of 92%. And by 11 o'clock in the evening, the temperature will be stable of its relative humidity, 95%. And the sun will rise by 6:28 a.m. and the sun will set by 6:55 p.m. And that will be that in weather forecast for Rumi, Esa, and Northeast Local Government, predicted by Metro State. Stay tuned and stay connected. Don't touch that. Thank you.
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1: 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The good, the bad, and the malicious. 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
1: Social media feels like the world's wild west, Hada. The good, the bad, and the malicious. 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

Amiibo. 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

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My brothers, keep your hands clean and succeed. Naudo, Kagadi, in peace it shall be. Build a home anywhere, and that place becomes home. But never forget the motherland, Alaibo.

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We are one people, one destiny. Join us, the Igbo Community Network. We are all connected forever.

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1: Social media feels like the world's wild west, Hada. The good, the bad, and the malicious. 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But not anymore. Because now the people have a voice in it. 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

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Naudo, Kagadi, in peace it shall be. Build a home anywhere, and that place becomes home. 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

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We are one people, one destiny. 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We are all connected forever.

Started in Oguta, Imo State, Nigeria, now to Africa, and to the world. 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

They told us we're the future of tomorrow, but tomorrow never came. 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
1: I am Igbo, born of fire, raised by peace. 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Until proudly Igbo, Abumoye Igbo, and Ibundi Igbo, the chosen ones. Love it or hate it, you can't ignore it. Bless us and you prosper. 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

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We are one people, one destiny. Join us, the Igbo Community Network. We are all connected forever.

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1: Hello, welcome to today's newspaper headlines, reaching you from your super radio station, Elsam Binoculars Radio Uromi. As usual, I will give you stories from different newspapers. The first news I have here today is Vanguard Newspapers. The first headline says, Klopp expected to be named new Germany coach on Friday. U.S. issues fresh travel warnings amid increased security risks. Reps order suspension of NRL's recruitment, threatens sanctions against chairman. Why Spain's World Cup heroes were gifted tomatoes. Nowhere to make formal complaints to FIFA over Balogun red card saga. Russia warns U.S. against Ukraine arms sales in Manila's meeting. What's not the Vanguard newspapers? Ghana president pushes for AU debate on South Africa anti-migrant unrest. Court sentences 3 to life imprisonment over Orire school kidnapping. I am only

trying to do my job. Aroko Dare addresses Wolves' role. And the last here says, Articles 8 tackles Shehu Sani for condemning US lobbying against Tinubu. Away from Vanguard, I'll be taking you to Daily Post newspapers. The first here says, Jigawa resolves 47-year Nigeria-Niger farmland dispute. Jigawa canoe mishap. I thought we were all dead. Survivor recounts new death experience. Transfer. Christos Zolis jersey number confirmed after joining Arsenal. Bandit attacks sack 10 Zamfara communities. More than 40 feared death abducted. Fire got electronic sections of Just Ride Superstore in Lagos. Police launch search for Benue University graduates missing in Abuja since January. Gas-laden tanker catches fire as driver loses control in Lagos. Slandem, Daily Post newspapers. Wike asks Fubara to sack Rivers SSG. Governor COS Robinson Eworo claims. PDP alleges illegal vote registrations at Cross River Government House 6 probe. Rivers. Fubara surrenders to Wike since emergency rule. Former PDP acting chair. Plutocracy. Falana slams APC consensus primaries warns of threats to democracy. Stop killings and abductions by your kinsmen or face blame. Bago tells Fulani community. For the Daily Post newspapers, Bauchi government concludes plans to shut down illegal private school. Oyo abduction, three accused persons linked to Orire kidnap get life imprisonment. National Treasury not Bodleian's vote. Article attacks Tinubu over 22.15 billion naira palace project. Attempt to gather women in my honor is Anambra in Anambra communities camp. Soludo's wife. Stop deceiving Nigerians. Publish Trump's letter to Tinubu. Timni Frank challenges presidency. Reject cultural property agreement with Nigeria. Biafra groups begs US. Sunday, Daily Post newspapers. Tinubu, Buzi, paying American lobbyist, U.S. lawmaker, Teddy Cross claim. So the next news we have here today, which is Daily Trust newspapers. Defense Canada says, Reps threatens to sanction NRC chairman Zach Adereji over recruitment. Blank check for corruption. Article hits Tinubu over multi-billion naira palace allocation. 2027, Fubara backs Wike's governorship candidate. 2027, research to attacks confirm Tinubu is afraid of election. APM. Phantom. Council and Attorney General NSA. To first reps today. Dangote Refinery resumes petrol sale in Naira. The last candidate says bandits abduct over 50, impose levy on Sokoto deputy governor community. Away from Daily Trust, I'll be taking you to leadership newspapers. The first candidate says Orire school kidnapping, court sentence 3 to life imprisonment. El-Rufai disowns alleged letter to ADC leadership, describes it as fake. My past remark about Tinubu are baseless, not lies, Biwala. I won't advise Tinubu on television. Fashola, from the leadership newspapers, St. Linus, SS Peter and Paul set for blockbuster LDCMO football tournament final. 2027, NDC and Obedience knocks Ganduje's criticism over Obi Kwakwaso tickets. Stop dragging us into politics. Ocean students tells politicians. Reactions as Trump praises Tinubu's resolve to tackle terror and protect Christians. The last headline says Ondo Assembly in fresh crisis over alleged mismanagement of 44 million naira
or subject. So the last newspaper of today, which is Daily Post newspapers. The first headline says, Delta Monarch awards full scholarship to spelling bee world champion. Nigeria indicted in US over $300,000 romance and email fraud. I have kept my promise of good governance. Adeleke. Arsenal, Chelsea and 8 other Premier League clubs with American owners. World Cup without Nigeria. Cameroon incomplete. CAF President. Sunday, Punch newspapers. Senate President sanction as MDAs shun oversight invitations. Nigeria to host CAF General Assembly November. I have been celibate for 4 years. Sydney Tucker. Ogun Fish Farmer seeks Tinubu and Abiodun's help after 700 million naira flood loss. I governed Osun for 8 years without owning a house. Aregbesola. Wasn't a Punch newspapers. Quara law officers threatened strike over unpaid entitlements. NHRC records 600 human rights violation case in Borno. 319 million naira fraud. Court denies FFCTA director bail. Orders accelerated hearing. The last headline says, police arrest 4 suspected kidnappers, rescue victims in Rivers. Wrapping up today's news headlines, thank you for listening. I am Jude Chinenye, saying have a lovely day.

Better Shows Nigeria country people, Ogbonge listeners out there, I salute una wella wella. Well now, welcome back again to News Across Geopolitical Zone for Niger, where we tell you as it be from the newspaper pages. My name is Jojo Namani. I'm your radio country brother, and I don't stand here to give you the updates as the HUT. First thing for the rich me say, I am first Nigerian governor to rule for 8 years without personal house. Guess who they talk this one? In name now, Aregbesola. APC chieftain, where name be Oluwumi, supports accused Ekiti governor and YSJ CEO Julewe of orchestrating a gorilla style adoption for Abuja. And so that's update Richard. Some people tell you also say, the former president, when he be Olusegun Obasanjo, he downloaded the contribution of the Igbo family to the growth of business and politics for Nigeria. He talks with the Igbo name now go disappear from the business map of Nigeria. That's Obasanjo for you. For sport matter, no, we don't slam FIFA over suspension of Balogun's World Cup ban. I make you tell you say fire on happen for popular store for Lagos and the team born where goods we worth millions and billions of naira. Stop drainage us into politics. Ogun student they tell politicians yes. And announce for Ogun State they talk, say make politicians stop to drag them into politics. Police they don't catch 22 suspected drug traffickers. They can't rescue 2 minors for Delta raid. Now that will happen. Iran, they don't vow to continue strike for inside Mid-East war. Don't forget to say, Iran on Thursday, and then talks they will keep to distract the region so long as they remain under attack as the Middle East war is spread to new front. Tehran, Houthi allies, they attack Saudi shipping inside the Red Sea, and this one don't make oil price go up. We could tell you another matter now and say Nigeria custom where they done this own fake recruitment advert that they want applicants. So in case you hear say custom they do advert say they want recruit people, you don't hear the update now, they say not fake. US no Nigeria official behind anti-Christian policies. Senator Ted Cruz, now he took this one, yes, U.S. He said they know the Nigerian officials who did behind the anti-Christian policies. Senator Ted Cruz, dog, has in the push for sanction on top of that matter. Fashola, he don't talk, say he no go criticize Tinubu on TV. So that means he get criticism, but he not go make him public. Ohanaeze Indigbo, they demand immediate sovereign national conference for Nigeria. And this one say, how federal government can spend extra 500 million naira to counter genocide claim. The update, it don't surface for inside the papers. And they could also tell you, say, Nigeria don't emerge as Africa's largest small-scale solar market. After then they attract $2.4 billion for inside investment amid the worsening electricity shortages and the rising energy costs where they affect us for Niger. Next info for the news today say the top 10 African footballers for inside 2026 World Cup. Their name, it don't reach the papers, just in case you want to know. The federal government don't open application for their credit for laptops, internet connectivity, and knowledge digital devices program. And then they offer eligible Nigerian access to smartphones, laptops, and tablets through the consumer credit scheme. Just in case you want to buy a laptop, you want to buy internet connectivity, but you want to buy a tablet, you never get money. Hey, if you check this update, if it help you. Timmy Frank, the former APC Deputy National Publicity Secretary, he don't criticize the Tinubu administration for allegedly budgeting padding. You know what they call budgeting padding. That means they don't budget, they can see padding with financial misconduct for inside proposed 2026 federal budget. And let's see for the news update we reach us today, make we let you know, say, Akande,
He don't take charge of Lagos citizens' rights director. Make we tell you say on top of the news today, captured commander of the Al-Qaeda Link and Saru group. They don't make sudden U-turn for inside Federal High Court for Abuja, and then they plead guilty to 32 count charge, which include terrorism, financing, and kidnapping. Next info we'll tell you for inside the news today says Senate they demand urgent reform for inside Nigerian solid mineral sector after deadly Kogi coal mine can collapse and erect safety enforcement for inside there. See, the thing endanger more lives. Okay, we will come another matter down where they come from. I will always hold you accountable. This one they come from Rufai to Bola. And I forget to say, even the Bola get some crossfire from Shehu Akimbalui, another, analyst for inside there, where you concern news. Cybercrime trial, show rhythm move to Sopina Onanuga DSS DG. Since UN Secretary General candidates they face televised debates on Thursday, and we could tell you the Nigerian targets medal for inside Team Nigeria has arrived Glasgow for Commonwealth game. The Federal Road Safety Commission, where they call FRSC, they don't begin special intervention to reduce fatalities on top Abia roads and then they target offenders. Tinubu administration has targeted empowerment programs to cushion reform impact. This one they come from Abakari, as in the talking on part for the matter. 2027, SSGF Bachere in the one Nigeria against voting article politics. Now in that one, Nigeria know who they will vote for. Not be another person will tell them. Central Bank of Nigeria Governor Olayemi Kadoso, he don't talk, say the Senate, Nigeria economy, don't become more resilient to external shocks following recent monetary reforms. And I forget, say the Senate, and they talk, say, what did they happen with inflation in the country? And our chairman for inside the CBN, the GoFo of the CBN itself, they explanate that explanation. I will talk with you different across your political zone for Nigeria. It's not a finish, but we will give you one or two more so that you say we'll know waiting this above for the next episode of the program. And before that next episode, so make sure say you continue to listen to it.

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0: Alive Chapel joyfully invites you to the consecration and enthronement of our bishop-elect, Rev. 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

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Bless us and you prosper. Hate us and you suffer.

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We are all connected forever.

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today says Obi Franklin reveals his suicide attempt on Third Mainland Bridge. Oh my God. Of all the places, Uncle, why Third Mainland Bridge? This Nigerian music artist manager will be Obi Franklin. He can't talk again today, you know. You tell people, because the video actually came online, people can't ask questions. So what happened? Why you won't commit suicide? Yes. Almost this issue of suicide there. I don't know whether that person, the way I take no like him, eh? Whenever I hear person say person commit suicide or he attempted it there, I know they always like, you know, they always sit well with me. Look at this one where they fly everywhere now for social media. Now this lady, Favour from Delta State, they'll go visit the Dogo Asaba, all that one now we see the trend everywhere. They get now no come back to life. You can't let now don't lose that one with that. Yes. So no life worth losing. Even though say nothing. Like, and I know if you say you know they're important, you're important. So what's going to be the reason why people always think I'm, even to think I'm alone there, honestly, you get as it be. Now, what's in this Nigerian music artist manager would be, frankly, they tell everybody,

for the video he shared for his Instagram page. He's gonna tell his fans about the story of his life. Why he even thought of, you know, taking his own life for Third Mainland Bridge now, Lagos State. Why? It's now since when his wife Nivam Waka come up for the marriage. Yes, he don't marry before, and the name of his wife now Lillian Esoro. And they were happily married. They just didn't leave. Everything that they go smoothly, and then all of a sudden, when the marriage went sour, and the woman no fee, stay. The woman waka come for the marriage. Since that time, saying life never remains the same. Now, same gist we are giving yesterday concerning this and only one that will be hang and when they behave anyhow for Abuja now, when people they snap and they post them. But recently, we saw a video where you go to church for deliverance. So when people they ask question why you go to church for deliverance, is about your wife. Say since when your wife will be in life again, say your life never remains the same, honestly. There is nothing that can beat this partnership. Now why Bible call them your companion? First we go feel be your helpmate. So be frankly they tell everybody, say since why is live and come on, say life never remains the same. Like even the worst one be sitting down to think of say he not do anything, like he not do her anything wrong at all. That all he had been was a great father, husband, no partner, just name it. But the woman just waka commot like that for the marriage, not even thinking of how the husband they feel. Oh, he just leave the marriage. So now this come bring me to the big question. Wetin they make some people lose interest for marriage sharp like that? When you go take you years to woo a woman, or you take you years as a man to convince yourself to go to a lady, tell her and say, I won't marry you. Or you go take you months as a woman to think and accept somebody say you won't do forever with the person. But the way you go just take conclude say you no won't be with that person again, it's not going to take you for like one week self, go pack, carry your bags, you go. What will be the reason? What will really happen? The rate of divorce, depression for Nigeria today is really alarming. Honestly, if you just open, now why the man say, well, you won't just end it. You won't end that. You won't even carry everything possible. Like, don't do all the arrangements. He won't go by himself for Third Mainland Bridge. You know how that water be never pass that place, you know, go feel late. Because in a very, very big water be that one, oh, I fear the day where I pass them, even though it's the inside bus. So, person now we just fall inside that big water. Now, so in life, take end. So, this thing naturally like an advice to people coming from me to you where they listen to this gist. No matter what thing they happen for your life, not try to take your own life. Oh, do you think you want it? Now, wife? Okay, that wife now where you won't buy yourself because of is still their life and they enjoy life or wherever she is, or maybe she even don't marry another man, you get, or because of you know, failed business or anything, or contrast say no, I know if you do it again, or this one away this lady this late favor gave for daughter now go buy herself for your Drake sniper buy. Say the other ones have away to have something now, see is their life and you know their life. In their life now. Now they go talk and for court, all they talk. I put it to you my love. I put it to you my this. After they put it to you my lord finish, they sometimes they go do mango like this and pervert justice. You self talk by your life. Now so you be. So just try everything possible. Make you look by yourself. Oh, because now hook by now you lost. Moving forward to the next thing for. When you're on my table today, it says, I have money and I don't mind dating unemployed ladies. Roger. This one, Afrobeat singer, Afrobeat star, Michael Adebayo online, popularly known as Roger. He dey hear music, he dey hear Roger. Yes, now his page name be that one, Roger. He dey do music well. So, when he come to talk today during a recent live stream with Steeman Shank. Now, that place, now he come to talk and put. They tell people say he's single and he's searching, and I think they like this, you don't get money, and you know, like, you know, be like all this criteria of as a lady, you must have this before you go date him. Say himself when he wrote that, you don't mind though, even if the lady when he love now, no get any shame, but no get any work.
You don't get anything where they do for a living, say if you like you like that, because why? You don't really make the money. Why they want to make money? Now for himself, in wife, in children, and in family. So no need for your wife to be stressed. Even though say you are very lazy, because you talk himself, say in the past you don't really date some ladies when no they do anything. Nobody say they no gay work. Nobody say they don't employ, but they still lazy join. They know they even they lift room. They don't even get the strength. And that is what even bring me to this memory lane of, you know, say that I'm so ladies like this. Even though say work day, they know to work. Like is sometimes it's the way they take to them or pamper them while growing up. So they already, you know, get used to it. Even when they try to walk, you know, feel like they don't have the strength. So they've already become very lazy people. That now only these kind of men, when they talk like this, like Roger now, to marry them. Because this Roger say he don't mind whether you know the work. In as much as say on a spirit click as soulmate, say no mind, just take care of you. Honestly, you know, this kind of guy, so many ladies they pray for. So they make the competition begin for the ladies who don't they admire Droga. Say if they're single and they search. Because yourself, if they're single, whether you are ready to mingle. Alright, my people, right about now, make I give you another sweet melody. Because now, so it's supposed to be, music, they always go well with entertainment gist. All of them now entertain. And if you put them together, now edutainment. And they educate you, and they gist you, as if they give you entertainment. Now, so supposed to be now the right combo with that one. So enjoy that music and also make sure say you vibe to it. And they come back just now.

come back from that musical break. I hope you love it and also your vibe to the music. Moving forward, so the next thing for where I carry come today, it says, I am a superstar. Use money, call me. Portable reject Fela's wedding invitation demands payment. Oh, wow. Oh, girl. Wait a minute. And you know, say Fela and Javi, they prepare for their wedding, eh? Now, so you be, the preparation is still ongoing. Till the date with the feast for the wedding will be 1st of August. We are telling now. And since that time, they still invite people, top people with their feet, like the deep feet, when go feet come their wedding. Because not everybody they invite for this kind of wedding, you know what I mean, right? Now, so you be. So they don't invite Kubanachi priests will give them millions.

marriage, some ladies like to do a rush marriage. They not just do them because, you know, they want to do. Not be everybody, but some of them. But they do them because of the quest to know what's in the inside marriage. But now, whether they don't see and finish now, maybe they are even trying everything possible to come up for marriage. But you know, some of them, they are trapped already. I you know, say for some culture, when you as a lady don't marry, born to people, they don't pay your bride price. So they don't feel return now. You go there, now go buy there, you and your husband now there together. So nothing will carry you come outside, except say you get anyone way enlighten you, bring you, carry you come out, run, go far away place. Get? But some people also, the marriage where they don't born pikin, if they had them to come out for that marriage. So many things fit trap a lady inside marriage. Now why it's better to make a hair while the sun shine. So my people, now here I go talk with for today's entertainment news. Thank you for listening. Till tomorrow, I'll be bringing another fresh package on entertainment news. Keep listening to Estan Binoculars Radio. Have a lovely day.

Hello, beautiful people out there. Greetings to you and welcome to the National Assembly Matters. Yes, your trusted program that brings you the latest legislative activities from the Senate and the House of Representatives. And this program will keep you informed about important bills, motions, investigations and decisions from the National Assembly and how they may affect the lives of Nigerians. I am your radio presenter. My name is Joseph Osamu Iguari, and thank you for joining us on the program today. Before we begin, we'll go on a short break now. Make sure you stick around. We'll be right back after this timeout. Please stay tuned.

right, welcome back. And just in case you're tuning in, it is the National Assembly Matters on ASAM Binoculars Radio, where we are ready to churn out another round of information emanating from the National Assembly of Nigeria. Let's begin with the development from the Senate. Just in case you don't know, the Senate has proposed stricter regulations and tougher penalties against illegal mining following the tragic landslide at the Olufele mining site in Ejema District, Apan Local Government area of Kogi State, where about 20 miners lost their lives. That was a very sad one there. Well, the motion was raised by Senator Issa Jibri, who blamed unsafe artisanal mining practices and poor welfare conditions for the tragedy. Lawmakers observed that many miners operate without employment contracts, health insurance, or compensation in the event of accident. Well, to address these concerns, the Senate is proposing a new law that will strengthen mining regulations, audit licensed mining operators across the country, and establish a mining workers' compensation scheme funded through mandatory contributions by mining companies. Yes, that is one of the info that is actually shaping the discourse in the National Assembly this week. And also, in another development, the Senate has stepped down further consideration of the Nigeria Coast Guard Establishment Bill 2026. This is another bill that was raised in the House of the Senate right there. And although the Senate Committee on Marine Transport recommended the bill after extensive consultations, lawmakers agreed that more discussions are necessary over concerns that the proposed Coast Guard could duplicate the responsibilities of existing security agencies. Also, the Senate has passed for second reading a bill aimed at improving transparency, accountability, and coordination in the management of foreign aid, grants, donations, humanitarian assistance, and concessional financing in Nigeria. The bill was sponsored by Senator Ibrahim Hassan Dankwabo, and it has now referred to the Senate Committee on National Planning and Economic Affairs, Finance and Foreign Affairs also, which are expected to submit their report within 6 weeks. Yes, these are some of the issues that have been taking place in the Senate within the week, and it was a very tense one right there. We also have another one that was a quite, remarkable or controversial, if you like, and this is coming as the Senate has confirmed Professor Abayomi Sunday Fashina as a non-career ambassador and high commissioner of Nigeria after an intense debate on the Senate floor. Yes, the confirmation followed public protests by women's rights groups and civil society organizations, which had urged lawmakers to suspend the nomination pending the outcome of court cases involving allegations of sexual misconduct and abuse of office. Despite the controversy, the Senate approved the nomination after extensive deliberations. That is another issue that was a table shaker in the Senate House this week. A lot of uproar was there, but it is what it is. The Senate have made their own part of the bargain, and it's left for the people to accept what they get, because the Senate are their representative, if you like. Yes, see, coming in from the Senate today, we're getting the information that finance probe Senator moving to compare CBN MPC telephone to honor invitations. Yes, the big wigs in these agencies, sometimes when the Senate invite them for a probe into what is going on in their agency, department, in their ministries, some don't show up. So the Senate on Wednesday began
a move to compare several ministries, departments, and agency MDAs to honor invitations issued by its Committee on Finance. It warned that continued non-compliance undermines legislative oversight and fiscal accountability. During plenary, the chairman of the Senate Committee on Finance, Sani Musa, cited Section 88 and 89 of the 1999 Constitution as amended, saying that the National Assembly possesses constitutional powers to investigate the finances and administration of public institutions. Mr. Musa said the committee's investigations were designed to assess internally generated revenue, scrutinize financial management, and ensure compliance with existing financial laws, including the Fiscal Responsibility Act and the Finance Act. According to him, as by receiving formal invitations, several government agencies either failed to appear before the committee or declined the invitations entirely, claiming they were under no obligation to attend. He described the agency's position as unconstitutional, stressing that it constitutes a direct challenge to the Senate oversight responsibilities and the authorities of the National Assembly. Mr. Musa said if this trend is left unchecked, it would erode legislative oversight, weaken fiscal accountability, and reduce transparency in the management of public resources. The Senate listed the 14 agencies, and they are saying that several others are also involved in this issue. Mr. Musa said many of the agencies were revenue-generating institutions expected to remit operating surpluses to the federal government in line with the Fiscal Responsibility Act and the Finance Act. Yes, these several agencies are actually listed, but I will not mention their name for the sake of anonymity, so that you would not point fingers. But just know that many of the federal government agencies are involved. He is alleging that some agencies were remitting far below the amount required by law by retaining excess portions of their internally generated revenue, contrary to statutory financial regulations. And the lawmaker is urging the Senate to compel the affected agencies to appear before the committee and account for their revenue collections, expenditures, and remittances to the federal government. Yes, of course, that's another issue shaping the legislature, especially the Senate right there. At this point in time, we'll be taking a short break now. And after this breather, we'll be right back. Enjoy this musical interlude. We'll come back definitely. We'll be bringing you another issue, but this time around from the House of Representatives. Make sure you stick around. It is still the National Assembly Matters on this on Binoculars Radio. And we'll be right back just now.

Alright, welcome back from that short break, and I hope you had a good time with us. Yes, when we return, of course, we are bringing you updates from the House of Representatives, like I mentioned. So, the House of Representatives update is here, and the House of Representatives has intensified its investigation into the alleged Presidential Foreign Investment Promotion Council. You recall the scandal that concerns the fake agency, and that is what we're talking about right here, that the House of Rep are intensifying the probe, and the House Ad-Hoc Committee handling the investigation has given relevant ministries, departments and agencies a 48-hour ultimatum to appear before it with all requested documents and officials. Lawmakers are investigating the legal status, funding and operations of the council following allegations that it functioned as a government agency without a clear legal foundation. The investigation has also witnessed fresh developments, including the summons of the Minister of Foreign Affairs, Bianca Odumegwu Ojukwu, and the withdrawal of Senior Advocate of Nigeria, Femi Falana, and also from the legal team representing the council, alleged Director General. Yes, that is Femi Falana was actually the legal team representing the councillors, alleged Director General right there. The committee warned that any agency that failed to comply with its directive risk being compelled to do so through the constitutional powers of the House of Representatives. Yes, you know, I told you before that this also happened in the Senate, where they are also looking at how they can compel people to come before the Senate floor to give account, especially when it concerns internal generated revenue that some agency, ministry and department are not remitting to the federal government coffers as it is supposed to be. But yeah, we have the same thing happening with House of Rep, and they are saying the committee are warning regarding this probe that any agency who fails to comply with the directive risk being compelled to do so through the constitutional power of the House of Representatives. Let's see how far the probes go, because we know the federal government says they are not aware that such agency existed, and now the Senate and the House of Rep are putting in into probe. Let's see how far they probe, and let's see the result of their probe. We'll still bring it to you when it eventually breaks. It has been the National Assembly Matters, and this is the much we can take today. Yes, as we conclude the edition of National Assembly Matters, I would like to say thank you for listening. Join us again next time as we continue to monitor legislative activities and bring you accurate, balanced, and timely updates from Nigeria's National Assembly. I'm your presenter. My name is Joseph Osamu Iguari. Have a productive day. Thank you for listening. Bye for now.

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KC Records, where stars are born and legends begin the world.

I am Igbo. 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

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We are one people, one destiny. 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

They told us we're the future of tomorrow. 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Today we rise. 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
1: 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But tomorrow never came. Our fathers are tired, expired. Today we rise. Noahawk is our bloodless coup.

guns, no war, just truth and youth. 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We stand for proof. Get listed.

They told us we're the future of tomorrow, but tomorrow never came. Our fathers are tired, expired, while they steal, loot, mismanage, mortgage our dreams. We were online celebrating nonsense.

zum Park, zum Grad und Ziel D, zu Progressieren vom Return. The development follows the appointment of new manager Cesar Pasito, who replaced Rob Edwards after Wolves were relegated from the Premier League following a last place finish. Rocco Dario, who scored 6 goals in 38 appearances last season, has attracted interest from Serie A club Girona and Fiorentina during the summer transfer window. Fiorentina reportedly understood to have had an offer rejected, while the Nigerian also turned down the move to Turkish side Trabzonspor. And with that info, I shall quickly observe a break, and when I'm back, I'll be giving you more info on the program. Please stay glued to your radio set, don't touch the dial. Billy will be right back after.

Alright, so welcome you back from that break. And if you're just joining me, this is Sports Review with Big Billy right here in the building. AC Milan have confirmed that Victorian midfielder Luka Modric has signed a 1-year contract extension, keeping the Croatian at the Serie A club for another season. The 40-year-old joined Milan last summer after ending his 30-year spell at Real Madrid, signing an initial 1-year contract with an option for a further year. Modric made 37 appearances in all competitions during his debut campaign, scoring 2 goals as Milan finished 5th in Serie A and reached the last 16 of the Coppa Italia. As reported by BBC Sport on Thursday, reacting to the extension, the former Ballon d'Or winner expressed his delight at remaining with the club. "I am thrilled to stay at AC Milan, where you made me feel welcome and love from the very first day," Modric said. "After a season below our expectation, the desire to bounce back is immense. A new season and a new challenge awaits us, a project I believe in, and that motivates me. I'm ready to continue to give everything again for this shirt, and I'm so proud to keep wearing this color. Can't wait to return to Sincero and Fiora." Modric recently featured in his 5th FIFA World Cup with Croatia, whose campaign ended in the round of 32 following defeat to Portugal. The Croatian captain enjoying a glanced career at Real Madrid, winning 6 UEFA Champions League titles and 4 La Liga crowns after joining from Tottenham Hotspur in 2012. Milan now under the management of former Manchester United coach Ruben Amorim praised Modric's influence both on off the pitch. And lastly, on Asian Binoculars Radio Sports Review today, British Nigerian boxer Anthony Joshua says he's not yet ready for the loss of 2 close friends and members of his backroom team to Spain, even as he prepared for his fight since their death.

69 and Latif died when the vehicle in which they were traveling with Joshua and the driver collided with a sanitary truck on a major road near Lagos, Nigeria on December 29, 2025. Joshua, who sustained minor injury in the crash, is set to return to the ring against Christian Bringer on Saturday in his first contest since knocking out American boxer Jack Paul 10 days before the accident. "It is tough every time I think about it. It hurts. Even talking about it now, pictures, it hurts, but I keep my mind occupied. If I stop, you let it sink in, and I'm not ready for it to sink in," Joshua told the BBC Sport. Cena had served as Joshua's full-time sports and exercise rehabilitation coach for more than 10 years, while Latif, a personal trainer, was long-time friend of the boxer. Hours before the clash, Joshua had posted a video on Instagram of himself playing table tennis with Latif. And with that info, I've come to the close of Esan Binoculars Radio Sport Review today, and I hope you enjoyed every bit of it. Please stay glued to your radio set and don't touch the dial. Big Billy is saying, do have a lovely day. Thanks for listening, and happy Saturday to you all.

Admission, admission, admission. Parents and guardians, you will find better school where you go give your pikin quality education plus good morals. Your search don't end though, because Good Friday International School Limited, where they're from number 3 Idumara Quarters, Ukoni Uromi, don't open admission for new session. We they admit children for creche, pre nursery, nursery 1 to nursery 3, primary 1 to primary 6, JSS 1 3 and SS 1. For Good Friday International Schools, we believe say every child fits shine with the right teaching, discipline and gear. 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For admission or for more information, make you contact them for 080-768-34722 or 091-123-91014. 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

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In fact, if people are wonderful, make no worry, everywhere they well, everywhere good. Everywhere still, as I do, it's a little now from here, even for inside world, now we're fair, we're well only. Everywhere they well, everywhere still, one of them rest. So thank you, Bob, because we get plenty of to dish out from this gist place. This is a Fochuk Mata Proko program on the call, my people. Onando. I'm a professor of theology, if you call me Mr. T. I mean, they call this program to the Kari Matakomo from old school level, Kari Kwanin school level, based on update recent gist with the play for Abodo country, Nigeria and beyond. They were for this game changer program. We'll take the Kari Matakomo from past tense, call present tense. Our WhatsApp number, if you took my for this another program, I'm 00519181139. My recording was happening by again for clarity's sake, 00519181139. They free chat to us, talk to us as an individual, as our listener, won't always advertise the entire with this program. So, how you reason and more right on. There's some viral online, social media network, friends, and other sources. You get what you play for Abodo country, when we still need career people along with busy men are ugly. Situation with TB, get one woman when they just a parade for Enugu State, go, go, go. For one community for there with the Apple, this community in a good community for Isa Enugu 9B, this woman. So, say you go to the carry sheet, they give small people make the shop. Goodness of God, you can imagine something like that. They give the woman picking make he help them take care of her more. You know understand? So now so this woman can they give her sheet, make it the chop as small picking when don't do anything. They become really the shop and they carry the woman come outside, make she face the street squarely. They can parade around and to say man, but they know what it is she do. If not good, everybody go see her. If not bad, everybody go see her, you know understand? So now they carry her around see man, but then go and that's how to the old world, I said they drum for law and for streets, for no good go on people, we can shout. Now street that they bring you when you grow rich like that, madam. Anyway, shout talk your own for our WhatsApp page. And they give all those women that they give children to somebody under their care. Be careful who you give your children to, you know understand? Because it's only the fees, more picking with fees is so, eh? Now a child under her care, you know understand? Mo disappear from there, enter another matter when you have to do with that girl when they tell you that time, say, go kill yourself on Tosin, man. She go fuck, now she still go fuck herself up, commit suicide, when they call Favor Agro. This Favor Agro now, present, it twists it, what they call Faith. Don't come out, they join the parents, they shall say, man, may the general public, may they help them with $7 million and when the money when they don't spend. Before the twin sister die for the poison when she takes, so you know understand. So I don't know what you got to for this kind of issue, whether na F9 the B or na first class for the F when they be for Favor and Faith. I don't know anything when you got to chuck mouth, whether na poverty or maybe they do well when they just quick on, because if person had the sickness, they're not gonna know where they go treat them. Not to say may they help them because they don't shout out. But anyone you feel like talk for our WhatsApp page, that one and for that one. More disappear, come on, they appear for Ghana again. Police arrest 5 Nigeria, 1 BC and nationals for inside Ghana, for Kwabena, with the Apple. They say all those guys, they do human trafficking and cyber crime, you know, understand? Now be small matter, now be small gist. Nigeria, though, they see plenty, now be today. Still, what they saw for Abodo country, more disappear for there, come, what kind of matter when they see for inside Cameroon. Not be our country to be precise anyway, shall over 20 persons don't face death because they don't die for inside boat with the Apple. This boat see they carry passengers, Nigerians for inside 920 for inside to be precise, because now it's concerned person, 9 persons they talk. Over 20 persons face death as a boat carrying Nigeria passengers, you don't understand the boat, so you can go sink for inside Cameroon water, Cameroonian water to be precise, so you don't understand. You know, understand what they play for there, so many, many matters on the soap, oh, God have mercy. Okay, that one, for that one, more disappear from there. Come our Abodo country, Nigeria again. Ex-DSS official, don't talk, say, Abacha died during sex, which kind of gist be this one. You know, say this ex-DSS, go, I remember what he fed talk way back. Say, this man, so what they call Dennis Amatri. Now, if I talk, say, for a book that year, say former military leader General Sani Abacha say he died until cardiac arrest with the Apple, say during an intimate encounter for Isaiah Asurok
for guest house in 1998, and I died. But of recent now, he don't change man on the form, say man. This guy again, he died on top of a woman, say na says, Nike Lang. The lady in particular now called the talk, say man, I did not kill him. He died on top of me. You did hear that kind of gist. I did not kill him. He died on top of me. Now the babe talk. You supposed to wait to play that one. I just self-explanatory, which simply means say, during sexual intercourse, with Abacha and IE, you know, understand. So, talking of WhatsApp, I receive all those kind of gist. Finally, before we march our final break, we'll talk with the Apple voice. I do stay to get one, in Google, craft, line. So, when we say, you go land for inside bush for Benin when carry about 68 passenger, you know, understand. Now, this small matter, in Google, so, you go land for inside the, Benin go for inside bush to be precise, not be airport, about 68 passenger, you understand, so not this small matter whether because they just only start matter or what happened, I don't know, because I know all those guys. They never took tea for their work, I remember when they bring their airport, come in, go to the international airport, say go, I know everything, never took tea. So my people, first time Tokyo, now here we'll match our final break, finally for the day, remember, first time it's a. See you same time, same station, Sabanakola's Radio tomorrow by the grace of God. Bye for now, people.

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0: I'm Dr. Howard Richman. With deep respect and love, we say congratulations. Daddy and Mommy Agbami. 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

I'm Dr. Howard Richman. With deep respect and love, we say congratulations, Daddy and Mommy Agbanu.

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If you like Igbo, marry Igbo, mother Igbo, then you are Igbo po. Proudly Igbo, Abumoye Igbo, Anibundi Igbo, the chosen ones, child.

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We are one people, one destiny. Join us, the Igbo Community Network. We are all connected forever. 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